0: advice, because you're mine, I walk the line.
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1: Met a girl called Lola and I took her back to my place. Feeling guilty, feeling scared, hidden cameras everywhere. Stop!

0: Estás escuchando XHRED FM, Universal Stereo, 88.1 FM, transmitiendo las 24 horas desde la Ciudad de México. 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
1: I wanna know what you're thinking. There are some things you can't hide. I wanna know.

One is drinking, lusting, and his hunger for power became known to more and more people. The demands to do something about this.

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Your fashion sense, be its lip prints, I put down to experience.

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1: I'd like to thank Elton and the boys for having me on tonight. We tried to think of a number to finish off with so that I could get out of here and be sick. And we thought we'd do a number of an old estranged fiancé of mine called Paul. This is one I never sang. It's an old Beatle number, and we just about know it.